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1: Some people say a man is made out of mud. 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

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Now I'm wishing I could hear her call me baby.

lonely through the day, lonely through the night, lonely, lonely hours without that gal I held so tight. 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Keep her close to you so she'll come back to me and call me babe.

Another one of the questions that I'm asked a lot is, what is the one event that has changed your life, do you think? Made you into a different kind of person? Because everybody changes. I mean, you can't stay the sort of person you were. Couldn't go on like that. And I tell you the truth, I'm sure that it's gathering my family around me that made such a difference to me. And I wrote a song for them, which I hope you enjoy. The stalk of grass tastes sweet upon my tongue. A tiny bird above begins to scold me. I stretch my toes up to the morning sun.

0: 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My name is Ringo. And anyway, here I am on Little Steven's Underground Garage Show, listening to real people play real instruments and turning themselves into real bands.
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0: Ja, yeah, Daryl Higham med låten Traveling Man av Ricky Nelson. 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
1: If you wanna have fun, come home with me. You can stay all night and play with my TV. TV is the thing this year, TV is the thing this year. Radio was great, now it's out of date. TV is the thing this year. Last night I was watching old Tom Mix. My TV broke, I was in a fix. I got on the phone, called my man, said get here daddy as fast as you can. TV is the thing this year. Oh, TV is the thing this year. Radio was great, but now it's out of date. And TV is the thing this year. Now he turned my dial to channel one. I knew that this was gonna be fun. He turned my dial to channel two. That station thrilled me through and through. He moved one notch to channel three. I said, how I love what you're doing to me. He said, wait a minute, let's try channel four. Just about the time someone knocked on the door. TV is the thing this year. Oh yes, TV. He moved one notch to channel three. I said, how I love what you're doing to me. He said, wait a minute, let's try channel four. Just about the time someone

0: 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The show was late, but we got our kicks on Channel 8. He turned my dial to Channel 9. Said, baby, your set is fine. He moved on up to Channel 10. Then we started all over again. He finally hit Channel 11. I cried, Mama, he treats your daughter good. TV is the thing this year. Yes, radio was great, but now it's out of date. TV is the thing this year. Baby, my TV set will need fixing just about this time every night.
1: Ja, Dinah Washington, TV is the thing this year, från 1953 var det där. Veckans alster med mig själv, Red West och Hot Rhythm, är en cover på Joe Tex's underbara låt Just You and Me från 1956. Så vi tar och lyssnar på Red West and Hot Rhythm med låten Just You and Me.

Grazes, great balls of fire. Kiss me, baby. Feels so good. Hold me, baby. Come on and love me like a lover should.